0: Have you ever felt that despite a person's hard work and honesty in trying to improve their life, success still seems to keep drifting further away? Ikasale? Sometimes things with vast mountain ranges guarded it. And in the south, dense and mysterious forests were spread out. Right through the center of the kingdom flowed a sacred river with incredibly clear blue water, which people called Trishuli. In Puranas and local legends, it is believed that centuries ago, when a terrible famine struck this land, the earth cracked, trees and plants withered, and there was chaos everywhere. Then, pleased by the deep penance of a great Shiva devotee,
1: Mountain Dew Kinhos, QR code scan Gary, Yamaha FZ-5 V3 Jitne Moka Pornhos.